Can you help me out? 'Cause it's all gone south. Oh love, make the hurt not hurt.

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Feel where you are. 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No distractions, no extras. Just movement.

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1: 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Ask for advice, get money twice. I'm from the dirty, but that Chico nice. Y'all call it a moment.

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It's automatic.